Travis Kelce called Taylor Swift his wife for the first time publicly at Chiefs training camp. No fate of Ophelia for her.

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0: Rick Springfield still has a thing for Jesse's girl coming up, Shaboozy. Shaboozy grew up in a part of Virginia that was southern, but also close to Washington, D.C. How did that influence the music he makes? The beauty of a place like Northern Virginia, where he was from, is you weren't really required or expected to be anything. He didn't know there was a Nashville where everyone's wearing cowboy hats and singing country music and playing the dive bars. But then he learned Emmylou Harris graduated from his high school, and she got her start going up to D.C. and playing. To know that country music had roots in D.C. and Maryland was freeing. This is Steve Anderson. 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
1: Go ahead, listen, smile, and sing along. 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

Shawn Mendes has gone Instagram official with his girlfriend Bruna Marquezine in a birthday post to her. I'm Steve Anderson. Nowhere in the post does he call her señorita like with Camila Cabello.

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1: They say the holy water's watered down, and this town's lost its faith. Our colors will fade eventually, so if our time is running out, day after day, we'll make the mundane a masterpiece. 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

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If you guessed vanilla, you'd be wrong. 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I'll tell you more after we hear from Poison. Right now, got some Justin Bieber. This is Daisies.

0: 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Do me a favor, stay right where you are, whoever you're with. I've got more music coming your way in just a little bit.
1: 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Abilene, Texas.

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Keep it on 98.1, the one that makes you feel good. Turn it up and feel good on 98.1, the one that makes you feel good.

Coming up after Boys to Men, I'm going to tell you the five cars that are going to be discontinued this year. But first, Taylor Swift with I Knew It, I Knew You from Toy Story 5.

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0: Selena and Dreaming of You. 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Miley Cyrus, Post Malone, Chuck Norris, and David Lee Roth. The five worst tippers, Jay-Z, Jane Fonda, Tina Fey. This is a big surprise, Stanley Tucci, Mr. Food. And number five, Maria Shriver.
1: 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Abilene, Texas.

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0: Shaggy with Angel coming up. Got some Dua Lipa. Right now, it's Alex Warren with Ordinary.
1: They say the holy water's watered down, and this town's lost its faith. Our colors will fade eventually, so if our time is running out, day after day, we'll make the mundane a masterpiece. Oh my, my, oh my, my love, I take one look at you, you're taking me.

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Coming up after Madonna, I'm going to tell you about a postcard that finally arrived after 26 years. Here's Ed Sheeran with Camera.

0: Ella Langley in Jews in Texas. That does it for me. I'm John Laurenti. As always, I'll leave you with this. 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Enjoy your weekend.
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REO Speedwagon broke up in 2024, but their lead singer Kevin Cronin still performs the hits on tour, such as Can't Fight This Feeling.

0: Taylor Swift won't ever experience the fate of Ophelia. Jonathan Thomas, a friend of Travis Kelce's, talked about their wedding. He tells, after the vows, everyone walked through this massive castle and were able to play all sorts of games with amazing giveaways. He also confirmed that Taylor, Paul McCartney, and Stevie Nicks performed, and then people just popped up on stage and sang songs. He's never seen a wedding that was so designed to delight the guests and make sure they have a lot of fun. This is Steve Anderson. 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

0: out all 23 shows in a dozen different stadiums. More than a year after its debut, the tour's titled album now returns to number one on the all-genre Billboard 200 albums chart as I'm the Problem spends its 14th non-consecutive week at the top. It's never left the top 10 since its release.
1: 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Abilene, Texas.

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There's Uncle Cracker, and that is Drift Away. Hey there, this is MJ. Thanks for hanging out today. Whole bunch of your favourites coming up, like Alex Warren and Ordinary, and a big 80s moment from the Eurythmics. Sweet Dreams Are Made of This. We'll play next after Avicii.

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After all, these are your favorite songs, right? 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
1: On the way next, a song that broke One Republic into the mainstream. 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

0: That song has been number one for weeks and weeks on the Billboard Hot 100. There's Ella Langley, and that is Choosing Texas. So icon that she is, Martha Stewart, has come out and said that she will never get plastic surgery because she thinks it's tacky. Plus, as well, it would totally ruin her prison tattoos.
1: 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Abilene, Texas.

Listen, smile, and sing along. After all, these are your favorite songs, right? Don't worry, we'll keep them coming, because we got you covered. Abilene's 98.1.

There's Toto, and that is Africa. Hey there, this is MJ. Thanks for hanging out today. Appreciate you a whole bunch. Got so many of your favourite songs coming up. We'll do some Olivia Dean and Man I Need, some Maroon 5 and Girls Like You on the way. But first, this awesome 90s anthem from Hadaway. What is love?

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But don't worry, we will always be free. Abilene's 98.1.

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0: That guy has had a very successful 2026 for sure. There's Teddy Swims, and that is Lose Control. 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

we need some new music from Imagine Dragons because it feels like it's been a while. Hey there, this is MJ. Thanks for hanging out today. Coming up, got some Hundrix and EJ and Golden. We'll do a classic from Tom Petty. But right now, big 80s moment from UK band Spandau Ballet. This is True.

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0: Billie Eilish is ready to make her acting debut in an upcoming movie, which is great. There's another 23-year-old accomplishing more before breakfast than I've done since 2017.
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So maybe we can make a we of me and you. 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

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You can bet on it. 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

0: Brittany, before you go, there's something I want you to have.
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